like Joshua and the famous walls.

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0: I wish I could sing like that. It's not everything, singing, you know. The only important thing these days is rhythm and melody.

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1: Falling too fast to prepare for

0: Christian O'Connell Show. All right, so you love it, but your partner hates it. And that's what it is to be in a loving relationship, isn't it? Those two paradox. It's a paradox in life. You know, it's that you might love something, but your partner really hates it. You know what I'm going to say? A couple of weeks ago, I wanted to get a new doormat. And I thought I'd just get something a bit more interesting and exciting than a boring old welcome one. I thought I'd found out you can get banned ones. I thought, I'm getting an Oasis one on Temu for $3. It turned up. But basically, do you remember that loo roll that we used to have at school?
1: Oh, like tissue paper.
0: Barely a gram. Oh.
2: Yep.
0: That's what this material is made out of. Oh, no. You couldn't wipe your hand on this thing. It's so lightweight. And you saw it's a beautiful Oasis doormat.
2: That's a word.
0: I love it, but my partner hates it.
2: It is garish.
0: Twice I've rescued out of the bin.
2: Let it die.
0: Come on. No.
2: Let it die.
0: No, bring it back from the brink.
2: It is like a fluoro Union Jack.
0: No, Vivid. It pops like Patsy's bricks.
2: It stings the eyeballs.
0: No, it's the brink.
2: It is like a fluoro Union Jack.
0: No, Vivid. It pops like Patsy's bricks.
2: It stings the eyeballs.

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4: Christian O'Connell's show for Chemist Warehouse. All right, the most important thing you need, put this number in your phones, it's mine, 13 55 22. Have you got a story about what happened when Dad was in charge? And yesterday I was talking about how when my kids were a lot younger, they took my credit card and they just put it in the CD player in the car. And they saw their dad have a breakdown, an absolute meltdown. They still talk about it now. They were like 6 and 4. Yeah, you just lost it. Crazy man. What did you do that for? How to get someone out. The CD player was broken as well. To get someone out.
5: How do you even get it
4: there? You had to take it apart. Anyway, I was talking about this yesterday, and then one of you, Scott, texted in saying, Christian, I want to hear stories. This is his title for it. What did you get stuck in there? So, for example, my story, I got a
5: credit card.
4: Stuck in. I'm getting fumbly now. I'm worried about the stories we're going to. I turned it to Hugh Grant. Credit card stuck in the CD player. So, your stories. What happened when Dad was in charge, and what did you get stuck in there? All right, let's roll the dice. See what we get.
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Giving up and giving in, tell me, in this house of mine. Nothing ever comes without a consequence or cost, tell me, will the stars align? Will heaven step in, will it save us from our sin, will it? 'Cause this house of mine.

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0: 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It's Jonesy and Amanda driving you home. On a Friday, we like to gather around the Jonesy and Amanda water cooler and have some good old-fashioned water cooler chat.
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0: And this is something that's pitched by our sales team.

said, are you gonna be my girl? 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Now you don't need money.

0: 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I'm Stu, good morning. 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
0: Well, you can't register anymore because yesterday Wildy gave the final dream away to Rodney. 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

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Must have a low bar to measure this one. This is Morning Glory with Maddie Johns on Townsville's Power 100.

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